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1: 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Like to hear it? 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
5: This is Cole Air Home Base. What's it like up there, Jesse?
4: Amazing, sir. 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
4: 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I'm throwing paper airplanes from up here. 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
4: 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I tore out the next page. 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
3: This is Cold Air Home Base. What's it like up there, Jesse?
2: Amazing, sir. I'm so glad I came up with the idea of a cold air balloon.
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2: 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I'm throwing paper airplanes from up here. 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
3: If you say so.
2: 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And up we go.
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2: 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I tore out the next page. 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